up this morning feeling right from with you. 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Oh, walking blue. 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
0: Now look here. I want that guitar to fall in on that. Tighten it up now. Oh yeah.

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And by that time, I looked on the wall, at the old clock on the wall. By that time, it was 10:30 then. 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

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And by that time, I looked on the wall.

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I'm gonna tell you a little bit about this so that you understand what I'm talking about. Down there we have a plant that grows out in the woods and the fields. Looks something like a turnip green. 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Used to know a girl lived down there and she'd go out in the evenings and pick her a mess of it. Carry it home and cook it for supper. Cause that's about all they had to eat. They did all right.

0: Freedom is slavery. 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
1: See, I just can't relate.